now. I'll tell you what it is. You can never ask me about it later. I'm gonna hurt some people. Who's Kyle gonna pick?

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I'm only known as a conquering ruler.

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1: 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Down there. Oh!

0: 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H-E-R-B-E-R-T-S.
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I don't know what's more British. These four cans of smooth floor that I've got right in front of my face right now, or the four tracks of pure British joy that are about to hit your heels. Enjoy, lads.